0: To jest Radio Gra.
1: Here's my key, philosophy. 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

To jest Radio Gra. 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I found the beat I lost when you left in the chorus of a song.

Long time ago, when I was a young boy, I saw that moving mutiny on the mountain, staring my idol Madame Rambo. And I felt a yearning for that great adventure. So many nights I woke up out of a dream,

But now as I grew older, this burning desire became so strong that I bought me a ticket to fly over. And then I found you, and we fell in eternal love right from the beginning. Stars falling down from the